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Mm-hmm. Mm-hmm. I love to see you walk up and down the floor. But when you're talking to me, that baby talk, I just like it like that. When you talk like that, you knocks me out.

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I love that talk, that baby talk. But when she talk like that, she knocks me dead.

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2: 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It's like, I don't even want to say what it's like. Maybe. There we go. This was written by Mr. What? Who? No. Uncle Bob. Mr. Bob Dylan wrote this. It's entitled The Ballad of Billy the Kid.
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0: usually acting stupid in this hot weather, baby.
1: It's 3 o'clock in the morning.
0: Hey, come on, man. I'm tired of the funny style niggas, man.
1: It's hotter than a witch's clutch.

0: about you, kid. Why you talking to me like that, man?
1: I'm saying, man. Hold on, can I say something, please, man?
0: What's up, man? What? What up?
1: Yo, every fucking time, man, we go out, man. We always get fucking total fuck down. These bros be fucking shamming like it's fucking
0: tomorrow's
1: born. And I'm tired of it, man. I'm 22 years old, and I get crazy every time I go to a party, man. And this stupid shit be jumping off, man.
0: I ain't gonna front, I agree, man.
1: Yo, I can't have this no more. I gotta fuck.
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0: Nous allons bientôt terminer l'émission et bien évidemment le temps passe très très vite. Nous allons passer la dernière chanson. C'est Dean Martin et Louis Armstrong qui vont nous accompagner. Dino Forever s'appelle leur chanson.
1: Playing greater than ever, Louis.
2: Oh, thank you there, Deanie.
1: Can I ask you something?
2: Yes.
1: Deanie, how old are you? Tell me the truth. How old are you? How old are you?
2: Oh, I'll be 65 this year anyway.
1: Well, I don't understand it.
3: 65.
1: No, what I'm trying to get at is I don't understand. At your age, every time you play that horn, you break the sound barrier, you know? And Harry James is a much younger man. He can't even break a Kleenex. What do you say, you and me, we do a couple numbers together.
2: Okay, if the sound barrier is ready, I am ready.

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Reasons to be cheerful, part three. 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

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Take your mum to Paris, lighting up the chalice. Wee Willie Harris. Man to Stephen Biko, listening to Rico. Harpo, Groucho, Chico.

forewarned of the magistrates and the apostates and the magistrates and the apostates and the magistrates and the apostates.

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0: Why? Because nothing ever happens.
1: Nothing?
0: Well, nothing good.
1: So what's good?
0: Well, you know, have a ball, man.
1: You sick?
0: No.
1: Hungry?
0: No, man. I just had myself a whole mess of black-eyed peas and rice.
1: See what I mean?
0: I dig. I am a long ways from home, but things could be worse. Sure.

sex anymore. I'm not into promiscuity because I feel that uncommitted sex is a cheap excuse for intimacy and real love. I'm searching for sacred lovemaking. It's anointed sex. It's the kind of like when the two bodies come together and two people are free of baggage and they really dig each other and they love each other, they get like this natural high. It's like so anointed that even though the Bible says sex and lust is fornication is sin, God would bring two people together and allow you to find the beauty so that when your bodies embrace, you're making like anointed love. It's called sacred sex. It's this type of sex and lovemaking that only two people could be filled up with, like the Holy Spirit. And it's the kind of love that you don't want nobody else. It's the kind of love that even though you see all this lust and garbage out there, this kind of love is so beautiful and it's just like take you to the next Holy Ghost level. It's called Holy Ghost love.

searching all the pen, all the bottles and pretty models and just the way to leave a step of out of me. Drink or smoke or needle in the artery. Tell my honesty and my modesty disappear while I am on this odyssey. All I wanna do is see it clear.